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1: 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I am a star. I've made it. 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
3: Traffic brought to you by Visalia Ford Kalinga, west side of the valley, I-5 southbound at 41 connector.

0: out for a collision. Moving on over to 17,000 block of Charter Oak Drive, a report of a car on fire. Man, cars are spontaneously combusting. Be careful out there. Kings County, 19th Avenue in Excelsior, still got that road closed. Fresno trouble spots, West Jensen Avenue and South Cornelia, hit and run, and 41 Mount Whitney Avenue. Look out for a hit and run with no injuries there. Click your ticket, buckle up, make it an easy drive this afternoon. It's Randy Hendricks right here on Traffic.
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2: For the first time this year, we have triple digits. Good afternoon, South Valley. Happy Monday. Definitely hot, possibly record heat this afternoon. Highs in triple digits all over the South Valley. A heat advisory is now in effect. Clear skies tonight and above normal. Overnight lows in the mid-60s. Sunny and hotter Tuesday, threatening records again. Winds getting stronger in the afternoon, but the cool down doesn't arrive till Wednesday, so the heat advisory that expires Tuesday night at 8 p.m. The latter half of the week will be much cooler because of the aforementioned wind. We should cool into the upper 80s. For Porterville, expect an overnight low of 62. Tuesday's high 103. That makes it the hottest day of the year so far. Not to be outdone, Lemoore's overnight low 63, and on Tuesday, 104 degrees. With the Central Valley's most accurate forecast, I'm KC24 Chief Meteorologist AJ Fox.

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1: If you're home tonight or you want to stream it on Disney Plus, it's the American Idol finale. It's fun.
2: Yeah.
1: Three contestants are left. At the end of the 3 hours, two will go home, one will win. It's life-changing for a young person.
2: It truly is.
1: That's worked really hard. One of the most talented is Keela Richardson. Oh, listen to this.

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0: And the other finalist, one of them's going to win. The other finalist, Hannah Harper. That's the way love goes, that's the music God made. All right, so you see all that, and it's all live, so anything can happen. But do you remember Clay Aiken?
1: Of course.
2: Love
0: He's back.
2: Clay Aiken.
0: He's coming back. Why do I, like, still do it 24, 5 years later? I really do love seeing the growth evolution of these contestants that did not have a place to move to Hollywood to do what they want to do. And then they pursue their dream and they work hard.
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10: For the first time this year, we have triple digits. Good afternoon, Snap Valley. Happy Monday. Definitely hot, possibly record heat this afternoon. Highs in triple digits all over the Snap Valley. A heat advisory is now in effect. Clear skies tonight and above normal. Overnight lows in the mid-60s. Sunny and hotter Tuesday, threatening records again. Winds getting stronger in the afternoon, but the cool down doesn't arrive till Wednesday. So the heat advisory, that expires Tuesday night at 8 p.m. The latter half of the week will be much cooler because of the aforementioned wind. We should cool into the upper 80s. For Porterville, expect an overnight low of 62. Tuesday's high 103. That makes it the hottest day of the year so far. Not to be outdone, Lemoore's overnight low 63, and on Tuesday, 104 degrees. With the Central Valley's most accurate forecast, I'm KC24 Chief Meteorologist AJ Fox.

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1: That's it for us. Going to roll out of here. Thanks for being here. Thank you for being here, Sissany and Tanya and everybody.
2: Thank you. We're back tomorrow.
1: 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Have a great day. Be safe. 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Talk then.

0: 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Tipped and Tulare by Celia Hanford with Danny P in the Morning.
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0: Hey, we're back here tomorrow, starting at 6 a.m. for a Taco Tuesday. 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
1: 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Oh my gosh, I'm so excited.
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0: Yes, that's so exciting. 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

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Danny P at 611. Olivia Dean this morning, So Easy to Fall in Love. Hey, woke up this morning and just

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1: 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Traffic hazard 99 southbound at the Mountain View exit. That's a stalled vehicle on the right-hand side. Collision on Park Drive at Avenue 112 and on 198 westbound just past 16th Avenue. KRC Safety reminds you to slow for the cone zones.
0: Thank you for that. 6:11 again. Temperatures today going to be really, really warm. Heat advisory until around mid-morning this morning. We'll be in the triple digits here in the South Valley for sure. Just a little bit warmer than yesterday, and yesterday was hot. It's going to get very, very warm today. Hey, so I woke up this morning, and I said, thank you, Lord. Thank you, Jesus. Another spin around this planet. My birthday today. Today's my birthday! Celebrating my birthday. Thank you so much for being here with me. Today we kick off Pump Patrol. Pump Patrol in effect today. I'll tell you more about that. You're going to love it. Coming up.
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0: Hits 104.9, the Valley's number one hit music station, the Biebs. What do you mean? It's 6:19. Good morning, Danny P, right here, celebrating my birthday with you today on the radio. Happy to be here. Triple digits in the forecast today, but you already knew that. It's that time of the year. It's going to start to turn up. It's just going to happen. Hey, you know what else is happening today? Pump patrol in effect today. We'll start talking free gas.
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1: Danny P, what's happening in Hollywood?
0: Time right now, 6:28, triple digits today on the birthday show. As I celebrate my birthday today live on the radio with you, Michael becomes the second highest grossing biopic of all time, beating out Elvis. Wow. The Michael Jackson biopic has earned $577 million globally in 3 weeks, surpassing Elvis as the second highest grossing biopic. The film stars Jafar Jackson and Michael and highlights his life from the childhood to his early solo career. Directed by Antoine Fuqua, the movie broke records for the best biopic and box office debut and received support from the entire Jackson family. Great movie. If you still got time, if you haven't seen it, go see it. Niall Horan is taking Dinner Party on tour in North America. Niall Horan announced North American dates for Dinner Party Live on Tour. The tour is in support of his album Dinner Party, out June 5th. The North American tour begins March 17th in St. Paul, Minnesota, coinciding with St. Patty's Day. Shout out to him. Vin Diesel announces a new Fast and Furious, hold on, TV show. Fast and Furious, the TV show on Peacock, ahead right before the 11th movie. Vin Diesel is teasing the future of the Fast and Furious franchise on the small screen. Diesel announced a new series. The show is in works at Peacock and will be executive produced by Vin Diesel himself. If you love the Fast and the Furious, get ready. It's coming to TV.
2: 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Traffic hazard 99 southbound at the Mountain View exit. That's a stalled vehicle on the right-hand side. Collision on Park Drive at Avenue 112 and on 198 westbound just past 16th Avenue. KRC Safety reminds you to slow for the cone zones.
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2: The heat advisory continues. Good morning, South Valley. Sunny all day, getting hot again, even close to records. Highs definitely in triple digits. Stronger winds late this afternoon through the overnight hours into Wednesday. The wind will be coming out of the northwest 15 to 20 miles per hour. On the west side of the valley, there's a wind advisory from 5 p.m. today to 8 a.m. Wednesday. Wind gusts there could get up to 40 miles per hour. Few clouds here and there, but then the big effect will be more than a 10 degree drop in temperatures for Wednesday, 80s to low 90s then for the rest of the week. For Visalia, expect a high today of 101. Today's record's 103, by the way. Overnight low of 61. For Lemoore, looking for a high of 102. Overnight low of 58 degrees. With the Central Valley's most accurate forecast, I'm KC24 Chief Meteorologist AJ Fox.

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0: on a Taco Tuesday, my birthday. Today is my birthday, and I'm celebrating and having fun here today. So we're going to kick it off today. 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I'm going to hook it up starting this morning.
1: 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Traffic hazard 99 southbound at the Mountain View exit. That's a stalled vehicle on the right-hand side. Collision on Park Drive at Avenue 112 and on 198 westbound just past 16th Avenue. KRC Safety reminds you to slow for the cone zones.
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kicks off today. By way of Visalia Kia, thank you so much. Shout out to Janine Van Dyke checking in on, of course, the hits social media saying, happy birthday, Danny. Thank you. Yeah, today is my birthday. Thank you. Sandy Gomez Trevino says, happy birthday, Danny. Have a fantastic day. Angel Sandoval Jr., happy birthday, Danny. Have a great day. Thank you. Lorna Hyder says, happy birthday, Danny P. Thank you, guys.

0: Eminem. Calm down. 7:41. It's 19 in front of 8. My name is Danny P. Celebrating my birthday today. Some really cool peeps in the building. So, Eminem. I'm very excited. I saw the movie yesterday and I wanted to watch it again, unedited, on Tubi. 8 Mile. I love that movie. Such a great movie. And there's a lot of 8 Mile that I was like, wow, I didn't know that they had that in the movie. But that song right there, originally Dido's record, right? Thank you. But then Eminem and Marshall and his people pull off a Stan version, and it's just amazing. Okay, so let's talk about what everybody's talking about, which is, of course, free gas today. Pump Patrol is out on the streets today. We're going to make a stop and then get you some gas for free. How's that sound? More details on that, and shout out to Visalia Kia.
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0: 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It is now 9 in front of 8. Good morning, Danny P, celebrating his birthday on the radio with all of you guys. Having a good time today. So, going to be out on my birthday giving away gas. Free gas to you. Free gas to you today. Pump Patrol on the loose. 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So, basically, we're going to be out just kind of swimming around gas stations, and then bam, I'm gonna pounce on you and then give you some gas for free. Sound good? What do you think of that? It's gonna happen today. Pump Patrol today.
1: This report brought to you by Visalia Ford. An accident with minor injuries on West North at Dickinson and southbound 41 just north of Ashland, a collision. State Route 43 southbound just north of Avenue 144, another accident to watch out for. And KRC Safety reminds you to slow for the cone zone.

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1: The heat advisory continues. Good morning, South Valley. Sunny all day. Getting hot again. Even close to records. Highs definitely in triple digits. Stronger winds late this afternoon through the overnight hours into Wednesday. The wind will be coming out of the northwest 15 to 20 miles per hour. On the west side of the valley, there's a wind advisory from 5 p.m. today to 8 a.m. Wednesday. Wind gusts there could get up to 40 miles per hour. A few clouds here and there, but then the big effect will be more than a 10-degree drop in temperatures for Wednesday, 80s to low 90s then for the rest of the week. For Visalia, expect a high today of 101. Today's record's 103, by the way. Overnight low of 61. For Lemoore, looking for a high of 102. Overnight low 58 degrees. With the Central Valley's most accurate forecast, I'm KC24 Chief Meteorologist AJ Fox.

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Shout out to all of you. Thank you so much for being here with me on the birthday show. Lots of sunshine, lots of heat. That's all I'm going to say today. We're bringing the heat. Triple digits in the forecast. So after I jump off the air here at 10, I'm going to head out to find you to give you the Pump Patrol. Yep, Pump Patrol, free gas today. 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

0: 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An accident with minor injuries on West North at Dickinson and southbound 41 just north of Ashland, a collision. State Route 43 southbound just north of Avenue 144, another accident to watch out for. And KRC Safety reminds you to slow for the cone zone.
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0: Look up. 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
1: Keith, what's happening in Hollywood?
0: Time right now, 8:26, Danny P in the morning. Michael becomes second highest grossing biopic of all time, beating out Elvis. Both kings doing battle. Michael walks away the victor. Michael Jackson biopic has earned a whopping $577 million globally in 3 weeks, surpassing Elvis as the second highest grossing biopic. The film stars Jafar Jackson as Michael and highlights his life from his childhood to his early solo career. Directed by Antoine Fuqua, the movie broke records for the best biopic box office debut and received support from Jackson's family. Niall Horan is taking Dinner Party on tour in North America. Niall Horan announced North American dates for Dinner Party Live on tour. The tour is in support of his album, Dinner Party.

0: out June 5th. The North American tour begins March 17th in St. Paul, Minnesota, coinciding with St. Patrick's Day. Vin Diesel announces new Fast and Furious TV show this time. The TV show going to be on Peacock ahead of the 11th movie. Again, I can't believe they're already at number 11. Vin Diesel is teasing the future of Fast and the Furious franchise on small screen. Diesel announced a new series going straight to TV. The show is in the works at Peacock and will be executive produced by Vin Diesel himself. Time right now, it's 8:28.
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3: 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The Porterville Fair only comes once a year. 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

0: birthday and I feel great and I'm feel blessed. Thank you, Lord, for giving me this opportunity to be here this morning. 8:34 now. Lots of sunshine today. Very warm conditions around the South Valley. We'll be back in the triple digits and that gets two thumbs down. Boo! I'm not ready for that. I'm just not ready for heat. Again, I walk by my AC. I walk by the thermostat and it just looks at me. We're coming for you. What? What did you say, thermostat? Nothing. I know that they're, I'm just not ready. I have special guests in the studio with me right now and they know a thing or two on bike safety. Good morning.
1: Good morning, Danny Pete.
0: How are you?
1: I'm good. Thank you. How are you?
0: I'm fantastic. I'm fantastic today. And your name?
1: My name is Bridget Moore.
0: Bridget Moore.
1: Yes.
0: Bike safety.
1: Yes.
0: Can we talk about, bike safety?
1: Absolutely. We're happy to talk about bike safety.
0: So is there, yeah, bike safety is important.
1: Yes, it's very important to us.
0: Okay, let's start from the beginning. Let's talk about all things bike safety.
1: Yes.
0: And why are we talking about it now?
1: Bike safety is important. It's Bike Safety Month. So May is designated as Bike Safety Month.
0: Is it because simply as we get closer to summer, is it bicycle time? Is that what?
1: Yeah. More people are out riding their bikes when it's warmer. The weather is nicer and people sure. want to be out more.
0: And the kids on break.
1: Yeah, yeah, there's more people out.
0: Sure.
1: And when Makes the sense. Weather gets nicer. So, yeah, we want to be more careful. We want to enjoy the weather more and people are out more. So it's a good time to be conscious of bike safety.
0: I love it. I love it. Let's talk about bike safety.
1: Yes. So TCAG. We like to raise awareness for bike safety, and that's something that my team and I do, especially during the month of May. We like to do a lot of community events. We like to encourage people to do more biking and do that safely. So whether they're doing it for commuting or recreation or traveling to school or work, we want to make sure that they're doing that safely. So we want to make sure that they're wearing helmets, that if they need protective gear, that they're doing that, making sure that they're wearing the right clothing to protect themselves, wearing light-colored clothing so that people can see them and that they know where they're supposed to ride and making sure that they're visible to cars that they're sharing the road with.
0: Gotcha. And a lot of that's pretty obvious. You know what I mean?
1: Yeah.
0: Those are the types of things that, you know, we tend to forget sometimes when we're riding our bicycle. You know, we want to get out there and jump on the bike and take off. But there's safety things that protocol that you need to be aware of before you do so.
1: Yeah.
0: What do you think about, children and bicycles?
1: That's very important to us at TCAG. That's something that we heavily focus on. So, we try our best to reach kids wherever we can. So most of our efforts are focused on children. We do a lot of school events. Our community events are focused on children. So when we go out to communities, we do resource fairs. We go to schools after school programs. We fit kids with free bike helmets.
0: So oh, nice.
1: Wherever we go, we usually make it a point to fit kids with bike helmets for free. Ranging from toddlers all the way to age 18, kids can get fit with free bike helmets. We provide them with safety education, information. We give free LED bike lights for their bikes.
0: Wow.
1: So that they can be visible. When we have them available, we have like free knee pads and elbow pads for the littles.
0: Mm-hmm.
1: So we try to give them free stuff. We have a lot of times we have the little reflective backpacks that make them more visible. So when they have stuff with them, they're not holding it in their hands and
0: sure.
1: trying to navigate steering. It's just much more safe if they can focus on riding their bike and not trying to carry things or do other things. So make sure that they're super safe and teach them how to ride and to be aware. Make eye contact with drivers.

0: markers so that they know what they're going to do and know when they're going to cross and that it's safe to cross and all of those things.
1: I have a question, and I don't know if you know the answer to it. Here in Visalia, we have these green lanes. Can we talk about that? Do we know much about it?
0: Well, the cities are the ones who put those green lanes there. TCAG helps fund those projects.
1: Okay.
0: So we're proud to help provide more infrastructure for bikes and make it safer for bikes to travel. So that's just more access and protection for bikes to be able to travel. So they have different classes of bike lanes. So you have like traditional bike lanes that have just the white striping. And so there's different classes of bike lanes. I'm not a planner, so I don't know which which class of lanes there are.
1: But essentially, they're bike lanes.
0: Yes, they're bike lanes, and they help with the safety of the bicyclists and help them to have like protected lane space for them to be able to travel in and like just delineate their, you know, their space.
1: Sure. Again, guys, be aware of those. Those are the little things that sometimes when we're out driving, we tend to forget, and then you'll see the bicycle lane, and then you'll see a person on their bike, and it might be too late, and you make a bad decision, and we have a mistake that takes place. So be aware of that. Bicycle safety. So May officially is Bicycle Safety Month. We could say that?
0: Absolutely. It sure is.
1: I love
0: at TCAG,
1: it.
0: Every month is Bike Month, but in particular, May is Bike Safety Month. It's national and it's recognized as Bike Safety Month. So we really like to make sure that we're emphasizing it and putting information out there for people to know and just make sure that people are safe out there and make sure that drivers are giving bicyclists 3 feet at least when they're nearby. Make sure they're watching for them. When they're driving, even if they don't see them, just assume that there might be a bicyclist there.
1: Sure.
0: And just be aware of surroundings and give bicyclists plenty of space.
1: Bridget, correct?
0: Yes.
1: Bridget, is there a website or anything to get more info? Like I might be at work right now and I'm working. This is me on my keyboard, and I'm excited to be here, and I want to share this. I love bicycles. I do. As much as I'm that guy that has in the garage a couple of pumps, always pump up the tire. My kids want bikes are, I've always been around a bicycle, right? And, today is my birthday. So I kind of want to just jump on my bike and go for a ride for just to escape. And that's the beauty of my bicycle. If I could share, is the opportunity to get on the bike and escape, go on a little journey and just let my mind be free and pedal away, if that makes any sense. It probably doesn't, but so much fun to ride a bike and to do it safely. So I want to thank you. But is there a website that they can go to get more details on bike safety?
0: Absolutely. So they can go to our website at tulerecog.org. And we have a lot of bike information there. Everyone loves a walkable and bikeable community. Like you said, people want to get on their bike and just, you know, be able to enjoy their space. So
1: sure.
0: That's just an appealing thing to do. So we definitely want to encourage people to do that. Visit our website, follow us on our social media, and we're happy to get emails and phone calls. They can find our information on our website as well. We're happy to help anyone who needs help.
1: Awesome. And it's healthy.
0: It is. It is. It's definitely a way to good health. There's so many nonprofit organizations who have bike clubs where people get together and do like mass biking events. And they we've had things where people bike to the ball game.
1: Oh,
0: and
1: wow.
0: They have like a little parking area where you can park your bike safely and don't have to worry about locking it up or getting it stolen or anything like that. Where they have communities that get together and bike to different places and just have like little community events. So there's so many things out there to get involved in with the biking community. So lots of fun stuff happening.
1: Shout out to all my fellow bikers. Ladies, I want to thank you both for being here today. Did you want to jump on for a second? Anything you want to share? Please.
2: Yeah. So
1: you can pull that towards you. There you go.
2: This week we're celebrating, it is Bike to Work Week. It's

0: National Bike to Work Week.
1: Sure.
0: So we encourage Tulare County residents to get out there and ride their bikes to work. It's a very healthy effort. It's good for the environment, but we do want you to stay hydrated. It is a little warm this week, so we encourage everybody to stay hydrated, but get out there and get on their bikes.
1: Drink water.
0: Drink water. Lots of water.
1: Get the water in you. Oh, I love it. And you are?
0: My name is Elena.
1: Okay.
0: I'm also a TCAG.
1: Okay. Thank you.
0: Thank you for having us.
1: Thank you, for ladies, for being here today. I appreciate it. I know I'm a little kooky today again. I've been up early celebrating my birthday early. So thank you. And get on your bicycles, guys, and do it safely. Thank you both.
2: Thank you.
1: Have a great day.
2: You

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Harry Styles, American Girls. It's 8:55. Danny P hanging out with you. Very warm conditions today. Triple digits, right? Hey, birthdays. Are you celebrating a birthday? I'm celebrating my birthday. It's my birthday today. Shout out to Rami Malek, who's 44 today. Tony Hawk, the skateboarder. He's 57. Big X, the plug, is 27. Emilio Estevez, 63. Jason Biggs, from, of course, American Pie, is 47. Funny man George Carlin celebrates a birthday up in heaven. Bing Rames is 68. And Kim Fields, better known as Tootie, is 56.

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0: It's 1049, the Valley's number one hit music station. Good morning, Danny P, Taco Tuesday, celebrating my birthday on the radio today with you. And today is the day Pump Patrol on the loose. Pump Patrol, brought to you by Visalia Kia. So what's going to happen is free gas for you. I'm coming out to a pump near you and going to pump your gas.
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0: and the Valley's number one hit music station, 923. Danny P, Kalani folded. 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
1: Hits 104.9, Danny P at 9:39. Triple digits in the forecast today with lots of sunshine. Pink Panthers and Zara Larson. It's called Stateside. Hey, so catch me in the mix today at 12 noon for my birthday. It's the workout at noon. Right here, one full hour nonstop in the mix.
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4: The heat advisory continues. Good morning, South Valley. Sunny all day. Getting hot again. Even close to records. Highs definitely in triple digits. Stronger winds late this afternoon through the overnight hours into Wednesday. The wind will be coming out of the northwest 15 to 20 miles per hour. On the west side of the valley, there's a wind advisory from 5 p.m. today to 8 a.m. Wednesday. Wind gusts there could get up to 40 miles per hour. A few clouds here and there, but then the big effect will be more than a 10 degree drop in temperatures for Wednesday, 80s to low 90s then for the rest of the week. For Visalia, expect a high today of 101. Today's record's 103, by the way. Overnight low of 61. For Lemoore, looking for a high of 102. Overnight low 58 degrees. With the Central Valley's most accurate forecast, I'm KC24 Chief Meteorologist AJ Fox.

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All right, it's going down today, Pump Patrol. I'm going to head out the door and pull up at a gas station near you and pump your gas. 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
1: Well, Gracie Abrams made Monday a bit easier to stomach this week thanks to a major announcement.
2: Her new album. We knew it was coming, but Gracie finally made it official, giving us the project's title, cover, and release date. So Daughter from Hell, arriving July 17th. Cannot wait.
1: Doubt her dad, J.J. Abrams, agrees with the sentiment of that title, but Gracie...

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0: 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In effect, we're randomly going around to different towns in the South Valley, buying your gas and pumping it. So if you see someone approach you at a gas station, and they have a Hits 104.9 logo, it's one of us, all right? It's either me or Danny P, and we're just wanting to buy your gas. That's all there is to it. Danny P is out right now, out on the pump patrol. So if someone approaches, like I said, and they've got a Hits 104.9 logo on them, then they are a friend. Okay, just know, don't try to hit him. Just don't do it. All right. So Danny P is out today. We're going to be, I believe, Tulare tomorrow. I think I'm going to be out in Tulare tomorrow sometime. So we're all over the South Valley. Like I said, the pump patrol, buying your gas and helping out.
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1: The heat advisory continues. Good morning, South Valley. Sunny all day, getting hot again, even close to records. Highs definitely in triple digits. Stronger winds late this afternoon through the overnight hours into Wednesday. The wind will be coming out of the northwest 15 to 20 miles per hour. On the west side of the valley, there's a wind advisory from 5 p.m. today to 8 a.m. Wednesday. Wind gusts there could get up to 40 miles per hour. A few clouds here and there, but then the big effect will be more than a 10-degree drop in temperatures for Wednesday, 80s to low 90s then for the rest of the week. For Visalia, expect a high today of 101. Today's record's 103, by the way. Overnight low of 61. For Lemoore, looking for a high of 102. Overnight low of 58 degrees. With the Central Valley's most accurate forecast, I'm KC 24 Chief Meteorologist AJ Fox.
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Hits 104.9, the Valley's number one hit music station. So the American Idol finale last night. Congratulations to the new American Idol. You know who that is? I'm going to tell you now. It's Hannah Harper. Yep, she won. Congratulations to Hannah. Kehlani, here's Folded. 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

starting at 6 a.m. A quick mix. We'll find out what happened in Hollywood at the 20s. And we'll talk more about Paw Patrol and where we'll be next. All that and a lot more tomorrow morning. Hey, it's 104.9. We're basically

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American Girls from Harry Styles. Randy Hendricks here for your Tuesday, Taco Tuesday. Pink Panthers is coming up. Bruno, Eminem, we got Tame Impala and your request, too. 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

104.9, the Valley's number one hit music station. Elizabeth Taylor's Taylor Swift. Hi, it's Randy Hendricks with you. And coming up, 104 minutes commercial free. We're going to get into the mix after 12 o'clock. And a lot more of that workout mix is coming up. Zara Larson's just ahead. Shaboozy, The Weeknd. And the Hits 104.9, Visalia Kia Pump Patrol. Look for us all over the South Valley. Tomorrow, I believe we are going to be in Tulare. Yeah, tomorrow afternoon, I'm going to be in Tulare. Pump of gas for you. Thanks to Visalia Kia. 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
1: The heat advisory continues. Good morning, South Valley. Sunny all day. Getting hot again. Even close to records. Highs definitely in triple digits. Stronger winds late this afternoon through the overnight hours into Wednesday. The wind will be coming out of the northwest 15 to 20 miles per hour. On the west side of the valley, there's a wind advisory from 5 p.m. today to 8 a.m. Wednesday. Wind gusts there could get up to 40 miles per hour. A few clouds here and there, but then the big effect will be more than a 10-degree drop in temperatures for Wednesday, 80s to low 90s then for the rest of the week. For Visalia, expect a high today of 101. Today's record's 103, by the way. Overnight low of 61. For Lemoore, looking for a high of 102. Overnight low of 58 degrees. With the Central Valley's most accurate forecast, I'm KC24 Chief Meteorologist AJ Fox.

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3: The heat advisory expires later tonight. Good afternoon, South Valley. Sunshine for the rest of the day. We'll get a little increase in clouds late in the afternoon. Definitely those temperatures approaching triple digits in the hotter spots in the Valley Floor. Stronger winds later this afternoon through the overnight hours. Out of the northwest up to 20 miles per hour. But on the west side of the valley, gusts up to 40 miles per hour have prompted the National Weather Service to issue a wind advisory from 5 p.m. today until 8 a.m. Wednesday. A few clouds here and there for Wednesday, but the big effect is going to be more than a 10-degree drop in temperatures. And then we're going to be in the 80s to low 90s for the remainder of the week. For Tulare, expect an overnight low of 61. Wednesday's high, 88. Hanford's overnight low, 60. And on Wednesday, also 88 degrees. With the Central Valley's most accurate forecast, I'm KC24 Chief Meteorologist AJ Fox.

0: 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Tipped and Tulare by Celia Hanford with Danny P in the Morning.
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Got a fortune cookie last night. Love fortune cookies. Opened it up and said, today is a great day to confuse your problems with confidence. Always gives me a laugh, those fortune cookies.

0: 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Randy Hendricks here. 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

0: Stronger winds later this afternoon through the overnight hours. Out of the northwest, up to 20 miles per hour. But on the west side of the valley, gusts up to 40 miles per hour have prompted the National Weather Service to issue a wind advisory from 5 p.m. today until 8 a.m. Wednesday. Few clouds here and there for Wednesday, but the big effect is going to be more than a 10-degree drop in temperature.
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Hey, when did Wimpy's Burgers get a food truck? I mean, everyone's got one, right? But they were at like Mount Whitney last night. I saw them. I was driving by. Kudos to Wimpy. Shout out to

104.9, the Valley's number one hit music station, Tame Impala and Dracula. Hey, it's Randy Hendricks in the Hits 104.9 Visalia Kia. Pump Patrol is in full effect. And you don't know where we're going to be in the South Valley, really. We kind of give you an area. Like today, we're in Visalia. Tomorrow, I believe in the afternoon, I'm going to be, tomorrow afternoon, I'm going to be out in Tulare. But we're just going to drive around aimlessly by gas stations, buy people's gas and pump it for them. It's that simple. All right. So please be kind to us. Don't try to.

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1: Direct from Hollywood. So the upcoming Baywatch reboot will not be coming to Fox this fall as originally planned, but it appears that's only because the network really believes in the project and wants to kick it off in front of the biggest audience possible.
2: Exactly. So they've announced that they're pushing the series premiere into late January, which happens to be right when Fox is hosting the NFL's NFC Championship, so they can promote the show during the game and hope a good chunk of that huge audience will stick around and watch the premiere right after it's over.
1: Yeah, and they're going all in on the cast. Stephen Amell, Noah Beck, Shay Mitchell, Livy Dunn, Brooks Nader, plus a pair of original cast members, Erica Eleniak and David Chokichi. Fox says they feel pressure to make it great, which is the other reason they pushed the premiere by a few months. Look for Baywatch in January.
3: That's direct from Hollywood.
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It's morning, Fever Dream. Hi, Randy Hendricks here, and it is coming up after 3 o'clock here. You got Seacrest, and at 5 o'clock, we are in the mix on your way home. 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

0: 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Tipton, Tulare, Visalia, Hanford. With Danny P in the morning.
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0: 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Seacrest with you. Sissany Tanya here. Thanks for being on with us. Tanya, I forgot to mention this yesterday.
1: What?
0: You kept texting my mother on Sunday. I was there. I went to Atlanta for her birthday, Mother's Day, and she's like, oh, Tanya texted me.
1: Oh, yes. It was her birthday, mm-hmm. and she always sends me a happy birthday. And it was Mother's Day, so I did a double duty.
0: It was very thoughtful. You know when somebody does something really thoughtful and you think to yourself, am I that thoughtful?
1: Right.
0: Like, that's really good. Like, I didn't text your mom's Mother's Day text. So when that came in, I thought, gosh, I've got to go do that. But I was trying to be off my phone. So happy Mother's Day to your mothers.
1: Yeah, thank
2: we
1: you.
2: We'll relay the message.
1: Yeah, I'll let them know.
0: A few days late. Also, the top three mistakes people make on public Wi-Fi. Don't do these on public Wi-Fi. I mean, I'm so interested when I open up Wi-Fi and see all the different Wi-Fi's right near me.
2: Yeah, and I was just like, whatever hotel, doesn't matter, just log in.
1: No, mm-hmm.
2: Accept, fine.
0: Cookie me.
2: Right, yeah, exactly.
0: I don't want to go one more screen. Well, it's one more screen deeper to deny it. I don't know where it's going to take me, but it's going to take me down the wrong hole at some point.
1: Right? I reject them all.
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1: 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In the South Valley, there's pallets on the roadway on Avenue 280 and Road 76 Visalia. Tire tread in the middle lanes of southbound 99 just north of the Avenue 384 off-ramp Kingsburg. Collision North Acres at West Riggin Visalia. Two vehicles tied up 15th Avenue at Hanford Armona Road, Hanford. And two collisions up Northeast Jensen at South Pullman and East Manning at South Zediger Fresno. That's traffic. I'm Mike O'Neill.
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Got a trip up for grabs to see Kesha. 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
1: Coming up next. All right, let's do it. I talked about this earlier. I think we have time to do it next. The biggest mistakes we make on public Wi-Fi. Don't do this. We'll tell you what they are. What you're doing on public Wi-Fi. That's a new.

0: 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Seacrest with you and Sisney and Tanya. I have a quote for your day in a second. And if you're going to the airport, at the airport, a coffee shop, in a hotel, in the stadium, you get on the public Wi-Fi. And there are three mistakes. 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Hackers set up fake networks with names like free Starbucks Wi-Fi. 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
2: In the South Valley, look out for the tire tread in the middle lanes of southbound 99, just north of the Avenue 384 off ramp Kingsburg. Collisions, Spruce at State Route 65, Lindsay there. Still active, Kansas and 10 and a half Avenue south of Hanford, as is the two vehicles tied up at 15th Avenue at Hanford Armona Road, Hanford. Up north, two more, East Central at South Bethel Fresno, and East Jensen at South Pullman. That's traffic. I'm Mike O'Neill.
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0: 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Trending report, Tanya. So when I do run for office and get my tattoo, this might be my end. Go ahead.
1: I do feel like this just exudes cool. So Rihanna has dozens of tattoos, and she added another one. Bang Bang posted photos of her getting what he called family tats that were designed by her babies. And I mean, literally designed by her babies. So it's her three kids, and they posted like the photo reference of what the tattoo was. And it's literally just like scribbles from her kids on a piece of paper. She tattooed it on the back of her knee. The internet is split. Some people think it's so cute. Like imagine looking back when they're all grown up and having those scribbles on her.
0: That's amazing.
1: Yeah. But then other people are like, girl, that's permanently on your body.
0: But she doesn't care. I've never seen anybody do that. It's just like that drawing you put up on the refrigerator.
1: Yes.
0: Like I have these for my knees.
1: But like you have to be cool to pull that off.
0: Well, yes. I just think that when I do run the LA Marathon, when I do take up surfing, when I do become a club DJ, and when I do get my tattoo, I think this is a cool way to do it.
1: Super
0: I think
1: cool.
0: It looks super cool, right? Now, I need to do other things before in order to get a tattoo by that means, but, you know,
1: life is
0: a process.
1: Baby steps.
0: Life is a process.
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0: brought to you by Visalia Ford. In the South Valley, there's a car fire on North Spruce at 198 northeast of Exeter. There's tire tread in the middle lanes of southbound 99 just north of Avenue 384 off-ramp in Kingsburg. Collision at Spruce at State Route 65 Lindsay. Another Kansas at 10 and a half Avenue south of Hanford. Two vehicles tied up 15th Avenue at Hanford Armona Road, Hanford. And up north, wide open and clear for your drive. That's traffic. I'm Mike O'Neill.
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1: Thanks for hanging out. 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It's Terrific Tuesday.
2: I like the mindset.
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0: 1049, the Valley's number one hit music station. All right, Sissany, so it's your place. If we were to roll over there, we'd be crashing in dog beds. You got dog beds all over your house now?
1: Is that Here's the thing.
0: How many dogs do you have? Run down the whole tree here.
1: I have three dogs.
0: Three dogs.
1: Three dogs and three children. A husband.
0: Okay.
1: So yes, Diego, who is our newest member to the family. Diego's the newest member to the family. We had him for about a year and some change. He is, you know, kind of trying to be alpha, and the other two dogs have like let him be for the most part. But what happened is he has taken over all the beds, even though he's a bigger dog. Like he tries to like stuff his big body in these little beds.
0: Yeah.
1: So one of the younger dogs, refuses to use any bed. So wants to be on the couch now or just like lays on the floor, like does not go in the bed. So I was feeling bad for him. So I bought him a new I got like the smallest dog bed I could find for him that I'm like, for sure, Diego's not going to take this bed because it's too small. And then he gets in there. He shoves his little rump in there.
0: Is this because Diego's got a power trip?
1: It's totally that. Yes, it's that. And like, I'm starting to train him to not go into that bed, and the other little dog is starting to use it again. But I keep buying dog beds. I have 9 dog beds at this point.
0: That is a disaster.
1: Ridiculous.
0: And the clutter. First of all, just one in a room, it throws my brain off
1: because
0: it's clutter on the floor. I don't know how you deal with 3 kids.
1: There's 3.
0: I actually would have an anxiety. Dochi, I would anxiety attack.
1: There's a lot.
0: I would full Dochi.
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4: 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In the South Valley, there's a

0: Diagonal across the lanes of eastbound 180 at the northbound 99 connector, and still working east Olive, just east of DeWolf, Fresno. That's traffic. I'm Mike O'Neill.
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1: The heat advisory expires later tonight. Good afternoon, South Valley. Sunshine for the rest of the day. We'll get a little increase in clouds late in the afternoon. Definitely those temperatures approaching triple digits in the hotter spots in the valley floor. Stronger winds later this afternoon through the overnight hours out of the northwest up to 20 miles per hour. But on the west side of the valley, gusts up to 40 miles per hour have prompted the National Weather Service to issue a wind advisory from 5 p.m. today until 8 a.m. Wednesday. Few clouds here and there for Wednesday, but the big effect is going to be more than a 10-degree drop in temperatures. And then we're going to be in the 80s to low 90s for the remainder of the week. For Tulare, expect an overnight low of 61. Wednesday's high, 88. Hanford's overnight low, 60. And on Wednesday, also 88 degrees. With the Central Valley's most accurate forecast, I'm KC24 Chief Meteorologist AJ Fox.

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1: Did anybody catch Somber's get up at the Met Gala last weekend? He combined a lace turtleneck with embellished trousers and a very dramatic, very long cape that would put any superhero to shame. And you won't believe how many hours it took to finish off the cape's embroidery. I got the numbers coming up in the top five.